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I love her already. Kelsey Liu. The song is called Cutting Off the Head of a Ghost. She has this new album out called So Help Me God. And let me tell you, it is inspiring. She's a complete artist in every regard. I'm a fan. My name is Kat. I'm filling in for John. And thank you so much for tuning in. Evenings on 88.9 brought to you by Door County Maritime Museum. We have music for you this hour from Hey Nothing. We've got the War on Drugs, some comfort food for you from REM. And I think it's appropriate to start with Telethon. Here's Positively Clark Street on listener supported 88.9.

0: New music on 88.9. That one's called Arteries. It's by a best friend duo. They're called Hey Nothing. I'm Kat, in for John. Great to have you with us. Keep hanging out. I got all sorts of music in the next set. We get to everything. We've got REM. We've got Grace Potter, Dermot Kennedy. We'll start with the War on Drugs, and we get support to do all of it from your membership. And the Fresh Coast Jazz Festival happening on August 20th through the 22nd at the Pabst Theater, featuring Jonathan Butler, Spyro Gyra, and events like The Pairing, a wine tasting experience featuring the music of George Benson. 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
1: I'm Erin Wolf, host of What's All This? Adventures in New Music. Every Monday at 10 p.m., I share one full hour of new songs on 88.9. Here's a highlight from one of the most recent episodes. I'm so obsessed. I still miss my baby, even when pressed to my chest, is a refrain of Fast Asleep from Earth Eater, the project of Alexandra Jurchen. French artist Okelu is the feature. On Fast Asleep, it's clear that new motherhood has left an indelible mark on the New York-based electro-folk artist Earth Eater. The lyrics of the song expresses her longing for the child-to-be who will soon grow and change, and Earth Eater seems to be in a moment of hopeful pause before that becomes reality. The new album Heavenly Body, If I'm the Bottle, You're the Message, is the first I've paid attention to since her beautiful 2023 album Powders, but I'm very ready to be magnetized once again. This song is a sweetly melancholy lullaby that shows the common bond of all mothers, even mothers with the voice and likeness of an alien angel. Find the full album from Earth Eater, out now on Mad Decent Records.

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REM on 88.9. Yes, it's comfort food when it comes to music. I love that song. It's called Orange Crush. We're going to shift now into something new. This is good news. Grace Potter has a new album on the way. It drops on August 21st. We have the first single. It's called Love Me Not. New music on 88.9.

Grace Potter on 88.9. She's so good. She's such a rock star, and I'm so happy she's got new music right now. That one's called Love Me Not, with a new album on the way, dropping on August 21st. That new album called Trespasser. I cannot wait to hear it. My name is Kat. I'm filling in for John. We have Sam Fender up next with that great track featuring Olivia Dean. We'll hear Milwaukee music from Son, and before the hour is through, Twisted Teens. We played them for each other in a music meeting, and all the DJs agreed that the Twisted Teens need to be part of our programming. So hang out. I will play that soon. 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

0: That is Milwaukee Music on 88.9. They're called Son. The song is Above It. My name is Kat. Thanks for tuning in as I fill in for John this evening. 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

It's new music from Bridget Calls Me Baby on 88.9. The song is called I Can Take the Sun Out of the Sky. And you can see Bridget Calls Me Baby at Vivarium. They're doing a show there on November 6th. My name is Kat. I'm filling in for John tonight and evenings on 88.9, brought to you by Door County Maritime Museum. I have Joy Oladokum on the way. I also have new music from Jungle. We'll do These Sacred Souls. I want to start with Tedeschi Trucks Band. 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

0: New music on 88.9, Joy Oladokun. The song is called Kind, and if you like that song, she has a new album on the way. It comes out late September called Hope is a Heavy Thing. Now, we also have a new album coming up soon, very soon, like August 14th from Jungle. That album is called Sunshine. We've heard a few singles from that forthcoming album, and I've got another one for you to check out. This is just something I cannot wait to hear. Jungle has not let me down. I want to hear that new album like yesterday. My name is Kat. I'm filling in for John. Keep hanging out. We have Jungle, Sampa, and The Sacred Souls. And we get support from your membership and Humboldt Park friends presenting the Jazz at the Vine concert series. 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Music starts at 6 p.m. Learn more at humboldtparkmilwaukee.org. 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

0: nice, solid, retro, soulful sound, but it's new music, The Sacred Souls on 88.9. That one's called Any Old Fool. Kat here filling in for John, and I've got more for you. Rosno and Sanborn, that is Milwaukee Music, will do an old song from New Order, but I want to play something new from an artist named Devin Lemon, who goes by the name Dev Lemon. He's got this great new song called Eat the Pavement. 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
2: Streaming service Shudder has announced VHS Mixtape, the ninth installment in the VHS horror anthology series, which will center on music-themed stories of terror. The film will feature segments directed by RZA, with Flying Lotus contributing music video interludes, a guest appearance from Gwar, and Ghost frontman Tobias Forge making his directorial debut with a new music video. The anthology will explore the terrifying power of music and sound through a mix of cosmic horror and psychological suspense. Susanna Hoffs has announced her first album of original material in 14 years, The List, will be out September 18th on her Baroque Folk label and released its lead single, Casablanca, a song inspired by a chance meeting with Grateful Dead guitarist Bob Weir in New Orleans in 1988. The 12-track album explores themes of love, loss, and resilience and also features collaborations with Rufus Wainwright and Edie Brickell. I'm Dori Zori with your music news.

0: Milwaukee music from Rosno and Sanborn on 88.9. Great song. It's called Walrus. I do have a new one up for you next, and this came as a surprise to me when I first heard it. Dinosaur Jr., great new song called Several Got Away, and if you're a fan, they have a new album coming out on August 28th. We'll play that new track for you. We'll follow with Salt, and if you stick around into the 9 o'clock, I've got Slow Pulp, I've got Muse, I've got Baby Rose, and plenty more. I'll keep you happy. I promise. 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

New music on 88.9. They're called Slow Pulp. They're currently out of Chicago, but they're from Madison. That song is called Better Man, and they have a new album on the way for you called Melody. My name is Kat, filling in for John tonight. Evenings on 88.9, brought to you by the Door County Maritime Museum. I have something new for you to check out this hour from Baby Rose, something a little older from the Dirty Projectors. And just to celebrate that this occurred over the summer, I'm going to play you some Muse. Here's Madness on 88.9.

0: Her name is Baby Rose. It's new music on 88.9. She's got a huge voice, and that song is called Better. Now, the next voice we have isn't as big initially, but that's just surface level, because her lyrics and what she does in music is, once again, larger than life. We've got Phoebe Bridgers up next. We'll follow with Kerala Dust. And later this hour, Milwaukee music from Valentine. 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
1: Sometimes there's a beginning of a beard that shows up late in the afternoon on the face of someone who has not shaved since morning. 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Now that's the 5 o'clock shadow I'm referring to. 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A song that's so good, you have to hear it twice. 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
2: Hey, this is Paula. On Wednesdays, I sit down with my co-host Kenny Perez as we explore new and nostalgic tracks from Latino America and the diaspora. Here is a clip from our recent episode. You brought La Rosa de los Vientos by Ana Tijoux, but of course the original version being by Maquisa, her rap group. Tell me about the track.
3: Yeah, so I think this version is really well too, but if anyone has a chance to listening to Maquisa's version, the one they originally listened to it, this was her start to the rap genre, so she did a really good job, and I think her family actually helped her record and film this, because there's also a music video to it, which is really cool. The lyrics to this too, oh my god, like honestly 100% describes how I felt coming to the U.S., coming to Milwaukee, having to really, you know, get used to a lot of different stuff and like feeling that of like, well, am I more American or more Mexican? Do I feel more American or Mexican? But yeah, just wonderful lyricism by Ana Tijoux. And yeah, everyone should really listen to this track. It's one of my faves. And I think it really talks about immigration in such a beautiful way.
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0: 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Such a cool sound. That song is Heavy Foot. I have something new for you next from Sweeping Promises. It's this Sub Pop band that everyone's really, really excited about. Their new song is called Shooting Stars. We'll start with that. Get you some Jeff Buckley, Milwaukee Music, and before the hour is through, Jalen Negwenda. 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

0: Milwaukee music on 88.9. It's called Wrong Turn. That is Valentine. We definitely have a great sound that comes out of this city. I'm just, you know, always honored to be here on the air. I'm serving them up for you. I aim to please. My name is Kat. I'm filling in for John. I'll be back tomorrow to do it again. If you want to tune in, I will be here. Love to have you. Before I go today, I'm going to set you up with Jalen Neguenda's new song and then something from Nilufer Yanya. And we get support to do every single bit of this from your membership and CAFF Productions, presenting the Community Arts and Funk Festival. The celebration will take place on Sunday, August 16th at Davidson Park, featuring live music, youth performances, art competitions, vendors, workshops, and family programming. 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I'm Kat, and I'll talk to you again tomorrow right here on Listener Supported 88.9. Bye-bye.
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3: Hola, mi gente. Welcome to La Alternativa, a place where we explore the diverse sounds of alternative Latin music. We'll introduce you to both emerging and iconic artists who helped shape Latin pop, rock, rap, and electronic music. We'll journey from the U.S. to the vibrant scenes of Mexico, Colombia, Puerto Rico, and beyond. Get ready for a sonic experience that will take you on a musical adventure through the Latin alternative landscape. This is La Alternativa. Welcome to La Alternativa. I'm your host, Kenny Perez, here with my producer and co-host, Paula.
4: Hey, Kenny, how's it going? It's been a while.
3: Yeah, it's been a minute since we've done a show, at least a brand new one.
4: Yeah.
3: And we have some amazing tracks for the people out there. So stay tuned. We have, what, music from
4: Macario Martinez,
3: hey.
4: Orquestra Cocan.
3: That's right, some
4: you have
3: gems.
4: Really great track from this group from the PR, right?
3: Yes, from Mayagüez to be exact. Los Esteves, they're a duo, Somos Hermanos, Diego and Carlos Esteves. And their website is super dope.
4: It is super dope, super colorful. It was a vibe.
3: I'm here for it. And the fun fact about them is that not only are they brothers, they're from Mayagüez, from Puerto Rico, but they also got a shout out from Rolling Stone saying that these are the some of the artists that they're rooting for this year in 2026. And you know what? I can really say that I'm rooting for them as well. Let's get into it. This is new music from Los Esteves. It's called
4: Delincuente.

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0: Hyper Pop, straight from La Ciudad de Mexico. That was Rixia with her song Supergirl.
1: That goes hard.
0: It does.
1: I like that.
0: A vibe. I am obsessed with Rixia. We have coming up on the way music by Macario Martinez.
1: Yeah.
0: And more after that. Stay tuned.
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0: Welcome back to La Alternativa. Make sure to follow us on Instagram at La Alternativa MKE. We have this new single from Macario Martinez, also from Mexico City. And he really became a viral music sensation doing this unique blend of genres, huapango, folk rock. And this song here, Estar Sin Ti, is quite lovely.
1: Yeah, it's brand new too, which is really cool. Also coming to Mexican Fiesta, August 21st. Actually a great booking, so congratulations to Mexican Fiesta. I'm sure they're going to be dropping lineup really soon. Full lineup, you'll know the times, you'll know the days. But we do know that Macario Martinez is coming to Milwaukee, y'all. Super exciting. Let's get into this new one.

0: bringing you some vibes, definitely here on Latina Diva. We try to bring you new music, and hopefully you just discovered this artist. They're called Loom. The song was called Blythe, and they're from McAllen, Texas, doing their thing. I'm really excited about this band, just to see what happens in 2026, you know?
1: Kenny, you're putting me on in this show here.
0: Yeah.
1: First Los Esteves, now Loom.
0: Yeah, some good vibes,
1: some
0: man.
1: Good indie synth going on.
0: I appreciate this show so much. You know, we try to bring you as much as we can in just an hour show. So stay tuned. We got more on the way. Fall ball is what Milwaukee looks like when it's having fun. 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A room full of people who love this city. 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
0: Hey, welcome back to Latina Diva. You know what? We've been playing so many dope tracks and we got a couple more before we go. But this one from Lia Cali, one of my favorite voices from España and in music in general. I'm really excited about this one. And she's teaming up with a clique from España called Chanela Clica.
1: Yeah, they're a group of producers that mix the Spanish heritage with the Mexican heritage. So this one here is kind of like a corrido rap.
0: Yeah, a little electronic vibes in there too.
1: Yeah, it's quite interesting, the track that you brought today.
0: Yeah, super dope. So check them out, Chanela Clica, Lia Cali. You have to follow if you don't already. But let's get into it. This is
1: 24/7.
0: Let's go. Hey, yeah.

0: up and coming artist Soulfish from Guadalajara, Mexico.
1: That's definitely a vibe.
0: Yeah, that was her song Me Caigo. It's a pop, but she's throwing a little bit of electronic vibes in there. Mm-hmm. And she also sings in French. So she sings in Spanish and French, and I think even in a little bit of English.
1: Wow, multilingual.
0: Yep. I have this new one from Orquestra Acocan. They just released an album called America, and this is the first track on it. And I was obsessed, one, because it's a bolero, mm-hmm. but two, because it also features the lead vocals from Carolina Oliveros, who is the lead singer of Combo Chimbita. And so she has just this deep, honey-like voice that just fills the whole song.
1: Yeah.
0: And it's a fantastic track. It's called No Me Voy.
1: Nice. I like this so much. It's from the project called America that just dropped recently. And I was listening to Caro Gales back in 2024. Such an amazing,

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0: 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I host DJ Takeovers bi-weekly on Wednesdays from 4 to 5 p.m. I sit down with an artist or creative from Milwaukee and beyond to find out what music inspires them. Here's a clip from one of our episodes. We're going to hear live at the Bunker, Cattails by Big Thief for a DJ Takeover with Bee Creek. I'm curious, could someone tell me how this band came to be?
1: I was working as bartending at Cafe Corazon in River West. Gigi's dad would come in. Basically, one day he brought his daughter in, Gigi, and I was just like doing the dishes, and like we were excited to meet, and she was like, yeah, I'm going to Ireland with my girlfriend to see Adrian Lenker. And then I was like, snap my neck around, and I was like, what are you doing? And then she was like, yeah, I actually bought two tickets to each show, one in Galway and one in Kilkenny. Like, if you and your girlfriend want to go, I'd give you the other tickets.
0: Yo.
1: We saw Adrian Lenker in this really special tiny black box theater in Galway.
0: Yeah.
1: Like the smallest room I've ever seen her play in. The small, like probably the size of cactus.
0: Wow.
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1: Streaming service Shudder has announced VHS Mixtape, the ninth installment in the VHS horror anthology series, which will center on music-themed stories of terror. The film will feature segments directed by RZA, with Flying Lotus contributing music video interludes, a guest appearance from Gwar, and Ghost frontman Tobias Forge making his directorial debut with a new music video. The anthology will explore the terrifying power of music and sound through a mix of cosmic horror and psychological suspense. Susanna Hoffs has announced her first album of original material in 14 years, The List, will be out September 18th on her Baroque Folk label and released its lead single, Casablanca, a song inspired by a chance meeting with Grateful Dead guitarist Bob Weir in New Orleans in 1988. The 12-track album explores themes of love, loss, and resilience and also features collaborations with Rufus Wainwright and Edie Brickell. I'm Dori Zori with your music news.

Looking for the perfect way to elevate your Saturday evenings? 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It's the ultimate soundtrack to your Saturday night.

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I'm Erin Wolfe, host of What's All This? Adventures in New Music. Every Monday at 10 p.m., I share one full hour of new songs on 88.9. Here's a highlight from one of the most recent episodes. Australian indie rock quartet Swapmeet's single Bonnie was a final one before dropping their new album Mount Zero. Fuzzy and sweet guitar rock shines like sunshine on choppy ocean waves, and their laconic indie rock prowess seems effortless as always. Of the full album, they shared some intel. Mount Zero is a place you pass but never actually go. It became a symbol for people we'd see but never meet, speaking to touring life. When you're always in a different city and trying new things, there are a lot of experiences you observe but never fully get to explore. Find Mount Zero from Swapmeet out on Windspear Records now, and find Swapmeet themselves soon here in the States. October 14th is when they land at Shuba's in Chicago.

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1: Ladies First is a celebration of artists, visionary storytellers whose music always seems to move the culture forward. I'm your host, Element Everest Blanks, the culture plug. Here's a clip from my latest Ladies First interview.

0: You know, some artists inherit legacy while others create one. Today's guest is doing both. Imani Archer is a singer, songwriter, storyteller whose music invites us into a quiet space of vulnerability, healing, self-discovery. And through her songs, she's building a catalog that feels less like a collection of singles and more like pages from her emotional journey. While many people learned of her name because of her connection to her iconic musical father, Imani is never relying on that legacy to define her. Instead, she's choosing to let honesty become her signature. Please help me welcome the incredibly talented Imani Archer to Ladies First. Welcome, sis.
1: Wow, I don't even know what to say. That was just a beautiful introduction. Thank you so much.
0: It is all so very true. You know, when I first discovered you, I was floored because you know that talent can run in families, but you don't really think about how it takes a lot of courage to build your own brand, to not rely on what people know of your family's lineage. I read that Crocodile Tears was one of the first times you felt like you finally understood who Imani Archer was as an artist. Before that, were you writing songs hoping that you would have other people hear a version of you that you thought you were at the time? Or were you writing songs to actually find your own identity and you were working it out in real time?
1: I weirdly had this kind of, I don't know what to call it, maybe like imposter syndrome, or I had a very, very, very big cloud of like self-doubt over me, which is so funny because before I ever knew I wanted to sing, my first dream was to be an author, was to be a writer as a child. But then when I got into music, I don't know, I kind of lost touch with that, I think. And because my dad was who he was, and there were so many people in my ear telling me what I should do, I think for a long time, I didn't know what the hell I had to do. I didn't know, should I do R&B? Should I do soul? Should I do rock? I loved everything. And I didn't know how to be good enough. I didn't know how to express myself. And I had to learn how to really shut that out. And I think for years, I just really kind of locked myself in my room on my piano, on my ukulele, and I was experimenting a lot based off of things I loved. And I think Crocodile Tears, it was just the most proud I'd ever felt of a song that I had written. It happened so fast, which I think was not normal for me. I usually take a long time to write songs, and that happened in like 15, 20 minutes. And so I was like, wait, I think I got something here.
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0: When you think of Radio Milwaukee, what's a standout? Well, if it's Studio Milwaukee Sessions, that's just one of the many things baked into the Midday Show cookie recipe. I'm Erin Wolf, your host of the Midday Show. Middays land right during that pre and post lunch time.
1: Girls, they want to have lunch. All girls just want
0: to. And I'll make sure to add lots of good things to the musical lunchbox for those 4 hours that go beyond dessert. We're talking substance, too. On the Midday Show, you're not only going to hear those Studio Milwaukee Sessions sprinkled in at noon, you'll also hear tons of local music, fresh new favorites, and classic jams to sing along with. You'll also get ticket gives and concert announcements and a very fun way to end your work week with a peek at all the fresh vinyl records out on Fridays at 1 p.m. with the On Vinyl segment, co-hosted with Tanner Musgrove of Lilliput Records. 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

0: Hey, this is Paola. On Wednesdays, I sit down with my co-host Kenny Perez as we explore new and nostalgic tracks from Latino America and the diaspora. Here is a clip from our recent episode. Now, you brought us this fantastic track called A Letter to My Younger Self by Ambar Lucid. Tell me a little bit about it.
1: Yeah, so this track, I want to say, is 100% very personal to me. I first listened to it probably around high school, and Ambar is just such a talented young artist, especially in the Latino community. So that's kind of really how I discovered her music, and this track was my introduction to her, and such a great piece to talk about being a Mexican-American in the U.S., and then just the culture, your identity. She just describes it in such a beautiful way.
0: Oh, I'm excited. All right, this is A Letter to My Younger Self by Ambar Lucid.

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Hi. 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

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Grave some of the grievances, I still ain't finished grieving. 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

0: When you think of Radio Milwaukee, what's a standout? Well, if it's Studio Milwaukee Sessions, that's just one of the many things baked into the Midday Show cookie recipe. I'm Erin Wolf, your host of the Midday Show. Middays land right during that pre and post lunchtime.
1: Girls, they wanna have lunch. All girls just wanna.
0: And I'll make sure to add lots of good things to the musical lunchbox for those 4 hours that go beyond dessert. We're talking substance, too. On the Midday Show, you're not only going to hear those Studio Milwaukee sessions sprinkled in at noon, you'll also hear tons of local music, fresh new favorites, and classic jams to sing along with. 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
2: And I'm Steve Farr, co-director of the documentary Uke.
1: Yeah.
0: Yay.
1: This is Cinebuds today. We are talking about the new documentary about
0: Bob Uecker.
1: That's right. Called Uke, which is coming out in wide release.
2: July 24th in Marcus Cinemas throughout the state of Wisconsin.
1: Yeah, absolutely.
3: The name will send shivers through you when you hear it. Mr. Baseball.
4: Bob Uecker.
5: Uke was a comic force.
6: Yes, that's me. That's my hidden ball trick.
5: He had created his persona.
7: I must be in the front row.
5: And then everything flowed from that.
8: Just a bit outside. He tried the corner in this.
1: Yeah, we're talking about Uke, a great documentary I got to see. I got to see it a little early because I'm fancy.
0: I did not, so I have so many questions, and I am so looking forward to seeing it.
2: I'm glad to hear that. I can answer a few of them, probably. Yeah.
1: So what is the immediate plan for you coming out so folks know what to do?
2: Well, it'll be released in Marcus Cinemas July 24th. It'll be in, I don't know, I mean, 14, 15 theaters to start with, probably expanding the following week. Marcus has an exclusive the first week, and then we're already booking other independent theaters and other theater chains after that. I don't know what the latest number is. It's probably 40 theaters and growing.
1: Oh, that's great.
2: And that's going through the month of August and into September, and so it's exciting.
1: Yeah, it's really good.
0: And then there's a one-night screening August 6th.
1: Yeah. The Oriental Theater is going to have it again. We had it as the premiere. It was the opening night for the film festival, which was the biggest, I think, opening night we've ever had. We had to add an extra little supplemental screening after the first one started. So, I mean,
0: how does that make you feel, Steve? That's pretty great.
2: That was a fantastic night. I mean, it was really just the perfect venue to premiere it for us as filmmakers in Milwaukee. But just having the Uecker family there was special, and members of the Brewers, and obviously Bob Uecker fans.
1: Yeah, for sure. Yeah. Bob Uecker's so beloved by this city and by the world, honestly. I mean, you really see it in the documentary, which we're going to talk about. So if you want to listen to the full podcast, just search Cinebuds anywhere you listen to podcasts or go to radiomilwaukee.org/podcasts.

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1: Hey, this is Paula. On Wednesdays, I sit down with my co-host Kenny Perez as we explore new and nostalgic tracks from Latino America and the diaspora. Here is a clip from our recent episode. You write En Algún Lugar by Ducandu. Tell me about it.
2: So of all the tracks that I brought, this one is probably my favorite one. I love rock en español. It's such a genre, like such a good genre to get into at such a young age, as you mentioned. My mom too, or like even both my parents were really into that rock, the Spanish rock. So this is like Caifanes to me. And so just the lyrics in the song, it talks about just moving around, finding your place. Like, it's such a beautiful track. And I just like sharing it with anyone I meet, whether they know Spanish or not. The beat, the rhythm, everything about this song is just so well produced. And, you know, a good introduction to rock en español.

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0: The night is the most incredible part of the day. In fact, folks write songs about nights. It's the right time, it's when the freaks come out, and on 88.9, nights are all of those things and more. 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

0: is that little space we find in the dark each night without a light, in the bend of dark arms, safe from trauma, grief, and strife. Black is the color of real jungle fever in Belize, Tanzania, or Papua New Guinea. Sweaty black bodies swinging wildly, uninhibited, unashamed, unabashedly free. Black is the color of the Atlantic floor, the complexion of the sky god directly north. It is the sunset horizon disappearing into Ontario Lake. Black is block party speakers blasting black bass beats over nodding nappy heads, carnival drums swirling black rhythms around hips, and barefoot souls stained deep in shades of red. Black is the color. Black is the color of love.
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2: What's your favorite part about coming to Skate Tate?
3: It gives you something nice to do on a Wednesday afternoon. It's a good vibe, and you get to learn how to skate.
4: Nicole Olive owned skates for 20 years, but had never used them until this year. She picked them up to attend lessons at Skate on 8s, where every Wednesday she is learning how to improve her techniques.
3: Okay, so I've been coming about 4 weeks. I've seen a lot of improvement. When I first started coming, I couldn't even stand up in the skates. Now I can stand up in the skates. I can skate a little bit, working on stopping and working on completing the full 8.
4: Right across from the Milwaukee Public Market downtown, Nicole found Arian Rice, who created Skate on 8s after teaching himself how to skate 3 years ago.
5: Skating isn't just movement, it is community.
4: Arian worked tirelessly to become stronger on four wheels. He was initially invited by friends to go skating. To his surprise, his friends were doing spins and tricks he had never seen before. That day, Arian swore he'd be better than his friends. And he didn't just speak those words, he acted on them.
5: The next 6 months, every day I was in the basement, I was in the garage, I was outside, everywhere. 6 months goes by, guess what? I get my props.
4: With Skate on 8s, Arian goes through warm-up drills so he can see where his students are in their skating journey and decide how he can help them grow.
5: We start out with stretching. We go through fundamentals. So how do you stop yourself? Let me see you stop yourself. Let me see you, you know, do whatever you're comfortable with doing. Let me see that so that I can add on to that.
4: He gauges where his students are by intermixing the beginner, intermediate, and advanced students. Nicole saw improvement in about 4 weeks.
2: So how do the group lessons make you feel, like, you know, being immersed in that community with a bunch of different skaters? Because he tells me he puts seasoned skaters and he puts, you know, beginning skaters together. So what's that like for you?
3: It's fine. You don't even honestly notice a difference. He has everybody off on their own little section, depending on what your skill set is. And he works on what you need to work on.
4: Arian plans to keep building his skating course while spreading community.
5: I'm doing this because I love to skate. I love seeing people come together. And to build community, you have to build rapport. You have to show people that it's like, oh, this guy isn't here to gain something from me. He's here to actually teach me.
4: To learn more about Skate on 8s and to hear more Uniquely Milwaukee episodes, visit radiomilwaukee.org/ourstories.
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The afternoon drive is a mindset. Cool breeze on a hot day. Movie theater popcorn on an empty stomach. The drop on a roller coaster. The freedom of possibility and the promise of tomorrow. Let the music move you from the hour 2 p.m. to 4 hours later, 6 p.m. My name is Carol Ann, and I invite you to the getaway of a lifetime every Monday through Friday on the afternoon drive. 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

It's the second collaboration between the Avalanches and Karen O from the Yeah Yeah Yeahs, a song that was sitting around unfinished for a really long time until, I guess, it wasn't. Blue Shadows was the name of that song. An upcoming fourth record from Avalanches has yet to be announced. Beck kicked off the hour with Mixed Business. And gentle reminder, Beck is coming to Milwaukee's Landmark Credit Union Live on October 6th. 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I'm Dory Zori. The weather right now, cloudy, 68 degrees. We're going to have clouds till about lunchtime today as temperatures slowly climb up to the highs today of 75. But after the noon hour, we'll see a little bit more sunshine in the mix today. If you are a fan of Ben Rector, you might have heard he's coming to Riverside Theater Saturday, December 12th. Tickets for the show go on sale tomorrow at 10 a.m., but you'll have a chance to win them before you can buy them sometime between now and 7 a.m. This is the latest from Metric's album, Romanticize the Dive.

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0: Born on this day in 1969, sadly passing away at 34 years of age in 2003, that is Elliott Smith with Independence Day. 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Details at milwaukeezoo.org. If you're a fan of Ben Rector, he's coming to Riverside Theater this December in the next break. I'll give you more instructions on how you can enter to win a pair of tickets for that show. Feist coming up next.
1: Sometimes there's a beginning of a beard that shows up late in the afternoon on the face of someone who has not shaved since morning. And sometimes there's an original song and its cover played back to back. Now that's the 5 o'clock shadow I'm referring to. 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
1: I'm Erin Wolf, host of What's All This? Adventures in New Music. Every Monday at 10 p.m., I share one full hour of new songs on 88.9. Here's a highlight from one of the most recent episodes. California-based indie pop rock singer, songwriter, and producer John Vanderslice of Tiny Telephone Studios fame is working towards a new full length called Focus. And of it, he shared that I'm actually singing here. This is my first song forward record in a long time. The latest single, Aquamarine, is a classic Vanderslice sound with his wife Maria filling in on lyrical penning and help on production from James Rioto. Even though the lyrics aren't his own, it still feels like a very Vanderslice narrative. A little weary, a little curious, and always delivered with creative and instrumental finesse. With fun musical twists and turns, Focus comes out August 28th via John Vanderslice's imprint called Tiny Telephone.

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From her latest record, Middle of Nowhere, it's Kacey Musgraves with Mexico Honey. Mark your calendar, September 11th. She's playing Fi Surf Forum in Milwaukee. This is Ben Rector, who is also coming to town in December. Stick around after this song. I'll give you instructions how you can enter to win a pair of tickets from that show. For that show, this is brand new from Ben Rector.

0: That is Ben Rector with Brand New. He is coming to Riverside Theater on Saturday, December 12th. 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
0: 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Right now, it's Ty Siegel from his latest record, Chrome. This is Black Paint.

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from the record Painted Ruins. It's Grizzly Bear with Losing All Sense. I'm Dory Zori. What song is sizzling around in my head today? Electronic dance music from New York City in 2010. Stick around for today's musical bacon. Coming up after this one called Twizzler from the band Cigarettes. After Sex. New music, 88.9.

0: little dream pop from Brooklyn, Cigarettes After Sex, made up of Greg Gonzalez, Jacob Tomsky, and Randall Miller. Their new song, Twizzler, is out now on Partisan Records. I'm Dori Zori. It is Thursday, August 6th. 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Cloudy morning, 67 degrees right now in Walker's Point, headed towards highs of 75. After the noon hour, we'll see a little bit more sunshine as the clouds start to dissipate just a little bit. Coming up this hour, your chance to win tickets to see Brandi Carlile, and I'm with her at Bree Stevens Field in Madison on Monday, August 24th. That opportunity is about 20 minutes away from right now.
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0: Find out what song is sizzling around in my head today. 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

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Weezer has a new self-titled album out and a show stopping at Fiserv Forum October 7th, along with Shins and Silver Sun pickups from their latest record. This is Weezer's new single, We Might As Well Be Strangers.

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1: John Douglas, the guitarist and vocalist of Scottish indie rock band Trash Can Sinatras, has died following a brief illness. He was 62. The news comes 4 days after the release of their latest album, Ever the Optimist, their first full-length album in 10 years.

0: Obscurity Knox from Trash Can Sinatras. Oh boy, am I having a hard time with this news of John Douglas passing away. This is a band that has been part of the soundtrack to my life for a very long time, and I'm thankful for their music. Weezer, before that, serving up something new from their self-titled album, a song featuring Wednesday called We Might As Well Be Strangers, and LCD Sound System serving up today's musical bacon with Dance Yourself Clean. Brandi Carlile fans, you're moments away from getting instructions on how you can enter to win some tickets to her upcoming Madison show. 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Fever Ray and a song they contributed to the Bride soundtrack called The Lake, queued up and ready to go after this message.
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0: Okay, Brandi Carlile fans, this is another concert ticket giveaway moment. 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How do you get your name entered into the mix? 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Text it over now, 414-892-8899.

0: stories that stick with you. This is Uniquely Milwaukee. Milwaukee is a city where people love live music, no matter where it's playing.
1: I will go anywhere where the funk music is playing, and if it's on water, it's an absolute yes.
0: On Wednesday nights, dozens kayak up and down the Milwaukee River for a floating concert. Most paddle in their kayaks alongside a pontoon carrying the week's band and their instruments. For this night, Jade Holcomb and friends followed in a boat, and Patrick Hill was behind the wheel.
2: The kayaks stay on the right, boats stay just to the left of them, but it's just like a road. There's a lot of big boats like the Edelweiss and the Vista King and different bigger boats that come through. It can kind of cause a bit of a traffic jam at times, but fun is a definite rule.
0: Fun is also the foundation of Funk Club Wagon, which has brought live music straight to the people since 2020. The floating version is the MKE River Roundup music series, which Funk Club owner and operator Jesse Velker books and, as a musician himself, performs with. The series is powered by Joy Engine and partners with businesses like the Milwaukee Kayak Company and Indeed Brewing.
3: I just think it's really unique. There's not a lot of places in the world where you can be on calm water, safe water, and pull up to bars and eat. Personally, I was never a big kayaker. I always thought it was kind of boring, but now you got a band and some beers and a bunch of people around, and now it's a party and it's fun.
0: The party looked a lot different when Funk Club Wagon started back during the height of the COVID-19 pandemic. The group first played in the streets of Milwaukee and then eventually the water as a way to lift spirits and be socially distant.
3: It's funny to ride around town on a trailer. We would drive past police and the police would just kind of turn their head because we were doing something good at a really dark time.
0: Things are lighter these days and the 3-hour round trip adventures continue to grow. They started the Twisted Fisherman on Milwaukee's west side and hit the halfway point at the Harp downtown before heading back. To Gianni Vaccaro, who works the free beer boat, it's a new way to engage the river, showcase Milwaukee's beauty, and get active.
4: You're just interacting the whole time. People bring their own kayaks. Like, I just saw some foldable kayaks today. And it just kind of is another event that brings a wide range of people together to just enjoy music.
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0: Milwaukee music from Kyle Feerick's latest record, Shine On. That one's called Please Get Out. On to an artist calling Madison, Wisconsin home, Graham Hunt. Here's Waiting for You to Come Home.
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The new record Melody is due out September 18th on Anti Records, and then a Madison stop at the Sylvie on November 21st. It's Slow Pulp with their latest Better Man. Bruno Plum kicked off the 8 o'clock hour with Lemon Garland. Mornings on 88.9 receive support from Milwaukee Art Museum, Ellen Becker Investment Group, and Bartolotta Restaurants. 70 degrees in Walker's Point under cloudy skies. Highs today of 75, and after the noon hour today, we'll see a little bit more sunshine as the day goes on. There's a couple different ways you can keep track of all the new music you hear on 88.9. You can sit with a notepad and paper and write down notes as you hear them, or you can always go back and look at our playlist feature, which captures every song in the order we played them. You can find the playlist on our website or streaming on the app. This is new music from Swap Meet and the album Mount Zero. This one's called Bonnie.

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0: Hey, I'm Carol Ann. I host DJ Takeovers bi-weekly on Wednesdays from 4 to 5 p.m. I sit down with an artist or creative from Milwaukee and beyond to find out what music inspires them. Here's a clip from one of our episodes. I'm here with Bee Creek, a local band. Talk about Lucinda Williams real quick and Drunken Angel. Why'd you guys pick this song from her?
1: Oh, it's so good. Everything she writes is just magic.
0: Yeah. Do you feel like it's the songwriting specifically or like the lyrics?
1: Totally.
0: That are... Okay.
1: Yeah. For me to be moved by something that makes me want to make music, it's easier when you can deeply relate to the individual saying these words. I do think queerness is a huge part of who I am because of my experiences and how that's made me, and so therefore I try to write as honest and true to myself as I can. So I think they're deeply intertwined.

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0: Phillies remember sports from their latest record, The Refrigerator. That song is called Bug. Pretend We're Dead before that from L7, taking you on a little road trip back to the 90s with that album, Bricks Are Heavy. 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
1: The afternoon drive is a mindset. 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Movie theater popcorn on an empty stomach. 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
0: Brooklyn electropop artist Chris Stewart is getting set to release a new album under his Black Marble Project moniker. The record is called Live in Small Spaces, and it's dropping August 21st. And this single is about his shifting view on the music industry and his role in it, just trying to make ends meet and taking stock of reality. This is a new song called Jim Carroll's New Year from Black Marble.

0: If you dig Sturgill Simpson, Nathaniel Rateliff, that is Milwaukee's own Lost Orange Cat with their latest song, Just Killing Time, from their 6-song EP that came out in May called Electric Desert. 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

next artist came by for a Studio Milwaukee session. She was wearing the coolest band t-shirt from her latest tour. I'm talking about Grace Potter. And she, before she performed, she put on an 88.9 shirt that we gave her and then auctioned off, or I should say gave away, the shirt she was literally wearing to a super fan, a lovely lady that was in the audience. And that act of kindness and fun and connection with an artist, I thought was just really cool. Four-time Grammy nominee Grace Potter is getting ready to release her seventh studio album, Trespasser, on August 21st on 30 Tigers Records. This is a preview of what's to come on that record. It's Love Me Not.

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such a cool dude, that Devin Gilfillian. We just had him here for a Studio Milwaukee session for our members. Black Dog Rabbit Hole is the name of that track from his latest record, Time Will Tell. Milwaukee's Juniper Tar from the archives, because they're scattered, living in different parts of the country now. From their After the Tremors, or their Since Before album that was After the Tremors, the one and only Juniper Tar. Mornings get support from Milwaukee Art Museum, Ellen Becker Investment Group, and Bartolotta Restaurants. 70 degrees outside right now under cloudy skies. We'll see a little bit more sunshine around the noon hour today, and temperatures will rise up. The highs today, though, only 75 degrees around 3 p.m. this afternoon. Mike D from the Beastie Boys started making music with his sons, kind of goofing around in their home recording studio. Now got a full album out and a tour hitting North America this fall. This is Switch Up from Mike D.

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1: John Douglas, the guitarist and vocalist of Scottish indie rock band Trash Can Sinatras, has died following a brief illness. He was 62. The news comes 4 days after the release of their latest album, Ever the Optimist, their first full-length release in 10 years.

One of my favorites from Trash Can Sinatra's That's Only Tongue Can Tell. Margaret Glaspie fans, stick around right after this track from her album Devotion. I'll give you instructions on how you can enter to win tickets to her show at Vivarium Saturday, September 12th. This is Stay With Me from Margaret Glaspie.

0: That is Margaret Glaspie with Stay With Me, and this is a concert ticket giveaway moment as promised. 88.9 presents Margaret Glaspie at Vivarium on Saturday, September 12th. If you'd like a chance to win tickets, that moment is happening right now. Text Margaret Glaspie's name in the subject line to 414-892-8899 for your chance to win now. 414-892-8899. Text it on over. 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
0: Jesse Wells released his sixth studio album, Masks Off, back in June. It's a culmination of his work since he came to prominence by performing songs in the Arkansas wilderness, where he was raised and currently resides. Here's Won't You Come Out Tonight, the latest from Jesse Wells.

Ladies First is a celebration of artists, visionary storytellers whose music always tends to move the culture forward. I'm your host, Element Everest Blanks, the culture plug. Here's a clip from my latest Ladies First interview.

0: You know, some artists inherit legacy while others create one. Today's guest is doing both. Imani Archer is a singer, songwriter, storyteller whose music invites us into a quiet space of vulnerability, healing, self-discovery. And through her songs, she's building a catalog that feels less like a collection of singles and more like pages from her emotional journey. While many people learned of her name because of her connection to her iconic musical father, Imani is never relying on that legacy to define her. Instead, she's choosing to let honesty become her signature. Please help me welcome the incredibly talented Imani Archer to Ladies First. Welcome, sis.
1: Wow. I don't even know what to say. That was just a beautiful introduction. Thank you so much.
0: It is all so very true. You know, when I first discovered you, I was floored because you know that talent can run in families, but you don't really think about how it takes a lot of courage to build your own brand, to not rely on what people know of your family's lineage. I read that Crocodile Tears was one of the first times you felt like you finally understood who Imani Archer was as an artist. Before that, were you writing songs hoping that you would have other people hear a version of you that you thought you were at the time? Or were you writing songs to actually find your own identity and you were working it out in real time?
1: I weirdly had this kind of, I don't know what to call it, maybe like imposter syndrome, or I had a very, very, very big cloud of like self-doubt over me, which is so funny because before I ever knew I wanted to sing, my first dream was to be an author. It was to be a writer as a child. But then when I got into music, I don't know, I kind of lost touch with that, I think. And I, because my dad was who he was, and there were so many people in my ear telling me what I should do, I think for a long time, I didn't know what the hell to do. I didn't know, should I do R&B? Should I do soul? Should I do rock? I loved everything. And I didn't know how to be good enough. I didn't know how to express myself. And I had to learn how to really shut that out. And I think for years, I just really kind of locked myself in my room on my piano, on my ukulele, and I was experimenting a lot based off of things I loved. And I think Crocodile Tears, it was just the most proud I'd ever felt of a song that I had written. It happened so fast, which I think was not normal for me. I usually take a long time to write songs, and that happened in like 15, 20 minutes. And so I was like, wait, I think I got something here.
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0: You can hear why Caroline Rose has added that to the repertoire. I got a chance to ask her about that song, which she called is like Dirtbag-esque. I love it so much. 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That was Yip Yip Yow from Caroline Rose. Yard Act before that with Katie J. Pearson on vocals, When the Laughter Stops. 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Support also in from Milwaukee County Zoo, celebrating 40 years of a la carte at the zoo. 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Details at milwaukeezoo.org. Milwaukee music from Holy Pinto after this.
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0: Born in New Zealand, raised in Australia, now calling London home, Jordan Rockeye sings, writes the songs, produces the songs, and plays a lot of instruments on the songs. The new record is called A Safe Place to Be Wild, coming out October 30th. That track is called Enemies. I'm Dory. That wraps up our time together for today. Aaron Wolf is coming in next to get you through the midday. 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
0: Before I go, I've got a couple songs left to play. My beloved Beastie Boys queued up and ready to go. But first, New York-based Widow Speak really leans into the slow and emotional side of rock and roll with their new track, If You Change, from the album Roses. Until tomorrow, friends, be kind, stay safe, and keep on dancing.

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Music from Panda Bear and Sonic Boom, the project of Noah Lennox and Peter Kember. They're inspired by their shared love of pre-British invasion pop. And you can really hear that on the title track for their new album, A Question of When. That is fresh music on 88.9, also Kings of Convenience, the Scottish twee-ish pop band with I'd Rather Dance With You kicking off the 10 o'clock hour. Here on the Midday Show, getting support from Freightert and the Medical College of Wisconsin Health Network and Sewer Ninjas, Nodic Sewer Repair. I am Erin Wolf, happy to be here with you, playing some tunes, soundtracking your day. I've got one coming up right now from Jenny Lewis and the Watson Twins, and then stick around, I've got some tickets to give away. Lucky winner out there will be picking up a pair of tickets to see They Might Be Giants at the Pabst Theater coming up in September. But first, here is You Are What You Love from Jenny Lewis and the Watson Twins on 88.9.

0: This is Lorelai with Billy Came Back on 88.9. The new record is coming out to Matador on September 11th called The Singer in My Band. And if you're a This is Lorelai fan, haven't heard the new single called Oh No Now My, that is freshly out within the past day or so. It's a good jam. I'm Aaron Wolf. Stick around for tickets for They Might Be Giants. I've got a pair of tickets for one of their shows. I've got two of them at the Pabst Theater in September. So that's in just moments. Support for 88.9 today is coming in from your membership and WeatherTight Corporation. In 2026, WeatherTight marks 40 years as a local employee-owned home remodeler serving Wisconsin. Their team includes installers, project managers, and craftspeople who take part in the ownership of the company and the work they do every day. More info, weathertechcorp.com. And up ahead, I've got a They Might Be Giants song in the queue because I've got a chance for a pair of tickets to see They Might Be Giants, who are coming to Pabst Theater. This ticket giveaway is for the Thursday, September 24th show. There's also another show the next day, but this one is for Thursday, September 24th. So if you've got that night free, haven't won anything from us in the past 60 days, here is your chance. Simply text GIANTS to 414-892-8899. Once again, text the word GIANTS to 414-892-8899 for your chance for a pair of tickets to see They Might Be Giants on Thursday, September 24th at Milwaukee's Pabst Theater. I Left My Body from They Might Be Giants is next. Also, music coming up from Bleachers, Phoenix, and Chaka Khan.
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0: Singer-songwriter Joy Oladokun with a new album on the horizon called Hope is a Heavy Thing, and that's dropping on September 25th to Concord Records. She worked on the 12-track project with Nigerian producer Spells. 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Support also comes in today from the Milwaukee County Zoo. A la carte at the zoo returns, bringing live music to 6 different stages across the zoo grounds. Milwaukee-based ensemble De La Buena, blending Afro-Cuban and Latin jazz, performs on Sunday, August 23rd. Ticket info at milwaukeezoo.org. On the way, brand new music from the local scene from Brett Newsky and his band. I've also got something from Twisted Teens to share with you, but first, Sam Fender and Olivia Dean teaming up for Rain Me In, coming up right after this.
1: The Muppets, Yo Gabba Gabba, SpongeBob, Disney. 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
1: And that's why we created Kids Disco. 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

0: Pratt Newsky and the Bad Inventions on 88.9 Let's Paper Crown featuring Aaron Shover. And if you're heading up to Door County this weekend, Brad Newsky and his band will be up there playing Sister Bay's Peach Barn Farmhouse and Brewery. 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Music on the way from the opening band for Kurt Vile, who is coming to Milwaukee's Turner Hall in November. I've got Twisted Teens from New Orleans coming up with Weather the Season right after this.
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0: 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Music on the way from the opening band for Kurt Vile, who is coming to Milwaukee's Turner Hall in November. I've got Twisted Teens from New Orleans.

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And don't forget about the latest dancey jams you currently hear on 88.9. 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

Tank and the Bangas with Lucky Day. That song is called Move. You can find them here in Milwaukee very soon, August 22nd. They'll be headlining a la carte at the zoo for one of the 4 days of the event. And yeah, I've got something a la carte at the zoo related to a giveaway coming up in the next few songs. So stick around. We also got M83 Do It, Try It kicking off the 11 o'clock hour. This is a midday show here on 88.9, getting support from Freightert and the Medical College of Wisconsin Health Network and Sewer Ninjas Nodig Sewer Repair. I'm Aaron Wolf here with you. Let's get into something from Amber Kaufman of the Dirty Projectors from her album City of No Reply. It's No Coffee.

0: Milwaukee band Fever Marlene with one of their latest singles, Bystander. Stick with me. I've got tickets coming up in just moments for A La Carte at the Zoo, a very specific date, Thursday, August 20th, for a band meet and greet, a band that is playing A La Carte at the Zoo. 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All right, if you have not won anything from us in the past 60 days, here is your chance to potentially get to go to A La Carte at the Zoo on Thursday, August 20th for a band meet and greet for the headliner, Lovely the Band, playing Miller Lite Caribou Stage at Milwaukee County Zoo. Once again, this event is on Thursday, August 20th with Lovely the Band at the Milwaukee County Zoo for A La Carte at the Zoo. Simply text the word lovely to 414-892-8899. Once again, text the word lovely to 414-892-8899. And these tickets are physical tickets that must be picked up at Radio Milwaukee during the week. So just keep that in mind while you are texting. Good luck, everybody. Music on the way from Dev Lemons and Maggie Rogers.
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2: And I'm Steve Farr, co-director of the documentary Uke.
1: Yeah.
0: Yay.
1: This is Cinebuds today. We are talking about the new documentary about
0: Bob Uecker.
1: That's right, called Uke, which is coming out in wide release.
2: July 24th in Marcus Cinemas throughout the state of Wisconsin.
1: Yeah, absolutely.
3: My name will send shivers through you when you hear it. Mr. Baseball.
4: Bob Uecker.
5: Uke was a comic force.
6: Yes, that's me. That's my hidden ball trick.
5: He had created his persona.
7: I must be in the front row.
5: And then everything flowed from that.
8: Just a bit outside. He tried the corner in this.
1: Yeah, we're talking about Uke, a great documentary I got to see. I got to see it a little early because I'm fancy.
0: I did not. So I have so many questions and I am so looking forward to seeing it.
2: I'm glad to hear that. I can answer a few of them. Yeah.
1: So what is the immediate plan for you coming out so folks know what to do?
2: Well, it'll be released in Marcus Cinemas July 24th. It'll be in, I don't know, I mean, 14, 15 theaters to start with, probably expanding this the following week. Marcus has an exclusive the first week, and then we're already booking other independent theaters and other theater chains after that. I don't know what the latest number is. It's probably 40 theaters and growing.
1: Oh, that's great.
2: And that's going through the month of August and into September. And so it's exciting.
1: Yeah, it's really good.
0: And then there's a one-night screening August 6th.
1: Yeah. The Oriental Theater is going to have it again. We had it as the premiere. It was the opening night for the film festival, which was the biggest, I think, opening night we've ever had. We had to add an extra little supplemental screening after the first one started. So, I mean,
0: how does that make you feel, Steve? That's pretty great.
2: That was a fantastic night. I mean, it was really just the kind of the perfect venue to premiere it for us as filmmakers in Milwaukee. But just having the Uecker family there was special, and members of the Burrs, and obviously Bob Uecker fans.
1: Yeah, for sure. Yeah. Bob Uecker's so beloved by this city and by the world, honestly. I mean, you really see it in the documentary, which we're going to talk about. So if you want to listen to the full podcast, just search Cinebuds anywhere you listen to podcasts or go to radiomilwaukee.org/podcasts.

0: The project of John J. Lowe. It's Monrovia with Heavy Foot. Monrovia looks like he is getting set to play Farm Aid, the lineup, in Virginia Beach at the end of September, not that long after he is at Chicago's Salt Shed playing a show on September 29th. Aaron Wolf here with you for the Midday Show. 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This week it's Marfo with special guest Gabrielle Harris and the Nathan Steigman Duo. 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Music up next from the Mountain Goats. I've also got Belle and Sebastian lined up, and the latest from Greg Freeman, who apparently is a lot closer to us here in Milwaukee. Just moved to Chicago, so maybe we'll be seeing a lot more of Greg Freeman in the near future. I've got his new single, Indu, coming up right after this.
1: The afternoon drive is a mindset. Cool breeze on a hot day. Movie theater popcorn on an empty stomach. The drop on a roller coaster. The freedom of possibility and the promise of tomorrow. Let the music move you from the hour 2 p.m. to 4 hours later, 6 p.m. My name is Carol Ann, and I invite you to the getaway of a lifetime every Monday through Friday on The Afternoon Drive. 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

0: Music from Greg Freeman from the forthcoming record, All Said the Bone, due in October. It's the lead single, Indu, and apparently he grew up on a steady diet of Big Star, Mission of Burma, and was obsessed with Fugazi and Unwound, and it's all coming together on the sound of his new record, produced by the legendary John Congleton. Support for 88.9 is coming in from your membership in the Milwaukee County Zoo a la carte at the Zoo Returns, bringing live music to six different stages across the zoo grounds. Tank and the Bangas, Grammy winners for the album The Heart, the Mind, the Soul, perform on Saturday, August 22nd. Ticket info at MilwaukeeZoo.org. 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Music on the way from Steve Lacy, one of my favorite records of the year so far. It is called Oh Yeah. I've got The Feeling from Steve Lacy on the way. We'll also get into brand new music from Biba Doobie's forthcoming album Pylon in the noon hour. Keep it tuned. It's the midday show on 88.9.
1: Looking for the perfect way to elevate your Saturday evenings? 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But wait, there's more. Once the curated mix of fresh new tunes end, the festivities are just getting started. Stick around for an uninterrupted dance party featuring mixes from the world's top DJs alongside incredible talent from our very own music scene. It's the ultimate soundtrack to your Saturday night.

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getting some distinct pop punk flavors on the new single for Biba Doobie. Sun Has Set comes from Pylon, the record coming out October 1st. If you don't know what a pylon is, it's an electrical tower. And Biba Doobie shared that these strong, spindly structures remind her of her connection to friends and family at home while she's been staring down extreme disconnection and isolation on tour over the past few years. Sounds like she is trying to get grounded with this new collection of songs. And before that, we got music from Miso Extra right here kicked off the noon hour. This is the Midday Show on 88.9, getting support from Freightert and the Medical College of Wisconsin Health Network and Sewer Ninja's No Dig Sewer Repair. I'm Erin Wolf here with you for a couple more hours for your Thursday. Cruising through this playlist, I've got music coming up from Brennan Weddle, one of my favorite new artists I've discovered this year, opening up for Waxahachie and MJ Lenderman at the Riverside Theater. I've also got something to share from Leon Bridges' next record. So stick with me. Lots of good things ahead. In the meantime, here's Claro with Amoeba on 88.9.

0: Pretty Little Fantasy from Brennan Weddle. The short review is grungy guitars and a lot of tude. If you're into the sounds of Juliana Hatfield, Rap Boys, Lucinda Williams, and Bully, I think you should further explore Brennan Weddle. I'm excited for the new music coming out. She's also touring, playing Madison, Wisconsin's The Sylvie with Soccer Mommy and Snail Mail coming up on October 9th. 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It's all happening Thursday, August 6th from 4 to 9 p.m. Info at joyengine.org. One of four new singles from Leon Bridges is what you're going to hear next. We're going to get a song called Illusion from Bridges. Also, music from Chicano Batman and Freak Slug. New stuff coming up from her as well.
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1: 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Each week, we take you on a journey into the urban sound. Here's a clip from a recent episode. This is Donald Byrd from the 1973 album Street Lady, the same year I was born. It's Lasana's Priestess. And this was sampled, but not by a hip-hop producer, by house producer Theo Parrish. Sampled it for the track Early Bird, carrying the Blue Note lineage into Detroit house rather than rap.

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0: readying her sophomore album Amulet for September. That is Freak Slug, the artist from Manchester who creates like a slinky, grungy kind of vibe. Girl Intentions, the name of the song. I got the chance to see her perform that in Philly. I'm very excited for the rest of the record. Support for 889 is coming in from your membership today and Door County Maritime Museum in Sturgeon Bay, lighthouses, powerhouses, and boathouses, trapdoors, galley doors, and desk door all under one roof at the Door County Maritime Museum or info at dcmm.org. 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Learn more at upaf.org. Music from Weird Nightmare, who are just on our stage this spring. They hail from Canada. If you're into classic power pop, jangle rock, garagey sounds, you're going to love Pay No Mind from the album Hoopla. It's coming up right after this.
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2: 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Veeps, founded by Good Charlotte's Benji and Joel Madden, operated for many years just as a ticketed live stream platform, but is now part of Live Nation. John Douglas, the guitarist and vocalist of Scottish indie rock band Trash Can Sinatras, has died following a brief illness. He was 62. The news came 4 days after the release of their latest album, Ever the Optimist, their first full-length release in 10 years. I'm Dori Zori with your music news.

0: experimental artist Tori Drake from Milwaukee. That is Eulogy. She was just a guest for the DJ Takeover segment on 88.9 with Carol Ann. You can learn more about Tori Drake via the DJ Takeover at radiomilwaukee.org. There was just a fresh takeover yesterday, too, with Poor Ridley, which will be up soon. 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Music on the way from Humbird, who is based in Eau Claire, Wisconsin, was formerly from Minnesota. We had Humbird on for a live broadcast from Eau Claire's not that long ago at Shift Coffee in Eau Claire. It was so good to talk to Siri Undlin about the new record she has due out on network called Morning When It Comes. We're going to hear Daughter of Empire from Humbird coming up right after this.
1: Hello there, it's Dori Zori. 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
2: Pause. Dry out. I'm done sweating.

so stoked for the record from Phoebe to come out next week. Last Weekend from Phoebe Bridgers. That's Lost Boys, also the former band of Graham Hunt's Midnight Reruns from Milwaukee. We heard something from Force of Nurture. We got Canadian Summer. It's just after 1 o'clock. You're tuned into the Midday Show on 88.9, getting support from Freightard and the Medical College of Wisconsin Health Network and Sewer Ninja's No Dig Sewer Repair. And I'm going to play next for you some music from Velocity Girl. It was announced maybe like a month and a half ago or so that Slumberland Records has a new compilation of early material from Velocity Girl due out on August 28th. The compilation is called 1989 to 1992, which is going to be covering their pre-Sub Pop era. The band hails from Washington, D.C. I feel like Sarah Shannon, the lead singer of Velocity Girl, was really the hook for me. I just always really liked her vibe. So let's get into some Velocity Girl to warm you up for that comp to come. This is Sorry Again here on 88.9.

0: A new album for longtime guitar rock trio Dinosaur Jr. due out August 28th. Jake Jaguar Records is where you'll be able to find their near. We heard Several Got Away, and Jay Maska shared that the song really doesn't mean anything. He says it's just based on whatever esoteric mumbo jumbo he's reading at the time. Got it, Jay Maska. I love songs that are nonsensical, though, so I'm here for it. I've got music coming up in a moment from Michigander, something from the new album. Also, stick around for music from Menomina and Tori Amos, who is coming to Milwaukee next weekend. 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A la carte at the zoo returns, bringing live music to six different stages across the zoo grounds. Jack Rabbit, the Americana Tinge Country Band, co-led by actor-musicians Dermot Mulrooney and his brother Kieran Mulrooney, perform on Friday, August 21st. 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
2: What's your favorite part about coming to Skate to 8?
3: 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It's a good vibe, and you get to learn how to skate.
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3: 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I've seen a lot of improvement. When I first started coming, I couldn't even stand up in the skates. Now I can stand up in the skates. I can skate a little bit, working on stopping and working on completing the full 8.
4: Right across from the Milwaukee Public Market downtown, Nicole found Arian Rice, who created Skate on 8s after teaching himself how to skate 3 years ago.
5: Skating isn't just movement, it is community.
4: Arian worked tirelessly to become stronger on four wheels. He was initially invited by friends to go skating. To his surprise, his friends were doing spins and tricks he had never seen before. That day, Arian swore he'd be better than his friends. And he didn't just speak those words, he acted on them.
5: The next 6 months, every day I was in the basement, I was in the garage, I was outside, everywhere. 6 months goes by, guess what? I get my props.
4: With Skate on 8s, Arian goes through warm-up drills so he can see where his students are in their skating journey and decide how he can help them grow.
5: We start out with stretching. We go through fundamentals. So how do you do, stop yourself? Let me see you stop yourself. Let me see you, you know, do whatever you're comfortable with doing. Let me see that so that I can add on to that.
4: He gauges where his students are by intermixing the beginner, intermediate, and advanced students. Nicole saw improvement in about 4 weeks.
2: So how do the group lessons make you feel, like, you know, being immersed in that community with a bunch of different skaters? Because he tells me he puts seasoned skaters and he puts, you know, beginning skaters together. So what's that like for you?
3: It's fine. You don't even honestly notice a difference. He has everybody off on their own little section, depending on what your skill set is. And he works on what you need to work on.
4: Arian plans to keep building his skating course while spreading community.
5: I'm doing this because I love to skate. I love seeing people come together. And to build community, you have to build rapport. You have to show people that it's like, oh, this guy isn't here to gain something from me. He's here to actually teach me.
4: To learn more about Skate on 8s and to hear more Uniquely Milwaukee episodes, visit radiomilwaukee.org/ourstories. 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

outside their circle. And I don't want anybody to depend on me. If you say you love me and you, like, your happiness only depends on me, it might not be true love. Maybe

0: On tour recently with Broken Social Scene and Stars, it's Metric. Time is a Bomb from Romanticize the Dive. If you've gotten to see them live, I'm just imagining they really bring it. They sound like they would be amazing live. I've never gotten to see Metric. But if you did get to see them in Chicago in July, I want to know how that was. I have music coming up from Josh Everett of Milwaukee. He is part of the longtime Milwaukee band Fatty Acids, who are reuniting soon. And he's got a solo record of his own. Lots of stuff coming up for Josh. Photogenic Memory is coming out in September. I've got The Sound of Machines next. 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It's all happening Thursday, August 6th from 4 to 9 p.m. Info at joyengine.org. Music on the way, of course, from Josh Everett, just like I mentioned, the new album out soon. Also music from Oasis and Casey Musgraves coming to Milwaukee in September. I've got Mexico Honey from her latest called Middle of Nowhere.
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We've all got those shows that stand out in our memories. Seeing Oasis in 2006 at the Riverside Theater with Red Walls opening up is definitely an awesome memory for me. That's Morning Glory on 88.9. 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In Sturgeon Bay, lighthouses, powerhouses, and boathouses, trapdoors, galley doors, and desk door. 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Throughout southeastern Wisconsin through August 31st, qualifying gifts to UPAF will be matched and unlocks access to the Smart Card, which grants ticket offers with its performing arts members. Learn more at upaf.org. And I've got some Kacey Musgraves for you in a moment. Mexico Honey from her new album. She comes to town next month. But before I go, little peek ahead, Carol Ann and the Afternoon Drive are next. She will be dropping some tickets very soon for a special show at A La Carte at the Zoo. You'll want to hang out for that. Also, a reminder that tonight, Tuned In is going down at Radio Milwaukee starting at 6 p.m. A lineup put together, an event put together by our summer interns. Live music, food trucks, vintage clothes, prints, and more. And the performances are being done by local artists Kiyomura, Tiny Vamp, and Brindled. So again, that starts at Radio Milwaukee tonight at 6 p.m. All right, everyone, have a great rest of your day. I'll see you back here tomorrow. Hey, this is music director Aaron Wolf, your host for 88.9's weekly show, What's All This? 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
1: It's Valerie June on 88.9. Call me a fool. My name is Carol Ann, and this is the Afternoon Drive, sponsored by Be Spectacled in the Tosa Village, by JVR Hospitality, home of Dan Dan and Esther Ev, and sponsored by WeatherTight Corporation. Now, lots of exciting stuff happening today. There's a wonderful intern showcase event with music from Tiny Vamp and Brindled, and vendors from 414 Flea, people from Pierhead Collective, people from Girls to the Front. There's going to be so much going on, food trucks as well. You can find more info on our social media at Radio Milwaukee, and that's open to the public, so get into it. Okay, I do have also some tickets I'm giving away to A La Carte at the Zoo. There's a pair of general admission tickets with a band meet and greet to the band Jackrabbit. This is at Miller Lite Caribou Stage at Milwaukee County Zoo on Friday, August 21st. Your chance to win that will be at 2:20 today. Now, the beaches in Milwaukee, many of them were closed the last like 24 hours due to sewage overflow. So this is a song to sort of reflect on that. I will, however, say now the Bradford Beach current swimming status is open. So maybe we're past that. This is Beach Is All Closed from No Kids.

0: new music from Jungle that is Someday Somewhere. Now, you might feel like you're in a jungle when really you're at the Milwaukee County Zoo. You can let me know for yourself if you win these tickets. I'm giving away tickets to A La Carte at the Zoo, a pair of general admission tickets with a band meet and greet. The band is Jackrabbit, and this is all happening at Miller Lite Caribou Stage at Milwaukee County Zoo, Friday, August 21st. 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
1: I'm Erin Wolf, host of What's All This? Adventures in New Music. Every Monday at 10 p.m., I share one full hour of new songs on 88.9. Here's a highlight from one of the most recent episodes. Who knew that the comfort food lasagna could be the nucleus of a melancholy song? Well, New York State indie folk rockers Babe Hoven have done just this, and it sounds sweet and makes me hungry for both more new music and for lasagna. And Babe Hoven is a project of Maya Bon and Ryan Albert. And of their forthcoming album, I See Them, I See Me, they enlisted a producer to the folk stars, Phil Weinrobe, who's worked with Big Thief. I love how Bon's sweet and emotive vocals are juxtaposed with the gritty, nostalgic tone of the song. I See Them, I See Me comes out September 18th on Double Double Whammy Records, and it'll be perfect for all that seasonal fall nostalgia.

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From Always, that's In Undertow. Hello, welcome to the Afternoon Drive, sponsored by Be Spectacled in the Tosa Village, by JVR Hospitality, home of Dan, Dan, and Esther Ev, and sponsored by WeatherTight Corporation. My name's Carol Ann. If you are just tuning in, I want to take another moment to shout out the Tuned In event that's happening in our Radio Milwaukee studio space this evening, starting at 6. It's put together entirely by our summer interns. They've done such an incredible job. I've been working really closely with them and putting together some bands like Tiny Vamp and Brindled, who are playing. There's a bunch of community orgs, including Pierhead Collective and Girls to the Front. There's going to be vendors and food. So if you're looking for a little joy this evening, come on over. It is open to the public. There's more information on our Instagram at Radio Milwaukee. Some more good news. I am giving away some tickets to Empire of the Sun. They play BMO Pavilion on Tuesday, August 18th. So if you want to win those tickets, stick around till 3:20. You'll have your chance to win. This is a throwback from Noah and the Whale. It's 5 years time.

That's Empire of the Sun, Walking on a Dream. They have a show coming up at BMO Pavilion Tuesday, August 18th, and I will be giving away some tickets to that show in just a second. 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Again, text SUN to 414-892-8899. Sometimes there's a beginning of a beard that shows up late in the afternoon on the face of someone who has not shaved since morning. And sometimes there's an original song and its cover played back to back. Now that's the 5 o'clock shadow I'm referring to. I'm Carol Ann, and every weekday at 5 p.m. I bring you something you can rely on. A song that's so good, you have to hear it twice. The second time will always be a new rendition from a different artist. The 5 o'clock shadow receives support from Outpost Co-op Grocery Store and Maxi's.

0: stories that stick with you. This is Uniquely Milwaukee. Milwaukee is a city where people love live music, no matter where it's playing.
1: I will go anywhere where the funk music is playing, and if it's on water, it's an absolute yes.
0: On Wednesday nights, dozens kayak up and down the Milwaukee River for a floating concert. Most paddle in their kayaks alongside a pontoon carrying the week's band and their instruments. For this night, Jade Holcomb and friends followed in a boat, and Patrick Hill was behind the wheel.
2: The kayaks stay on the right, boats stay just to the left of them, but it's just like a road. There's a lot of big boats like the Edelweiss and the Vista King and different bigger boats that come through. It can kind of cause a bit of a traffic jam at times, but fun is a definite rule.
0: Fun is also the foundation of Funk Club Wagon, which has brought live music straight to the people since 2020. The floating version is the MKE River Roundup music series, which Funk Club owner and operator Jesse Velker books and, as a musician himself, performs with. The series is powered by Joy Engine and partners with businesses like the Milwaukee Kayak Company and Indeed Brewing.
3: I just think it's really unique. There's not a lot of places in the world where you can be on calm water, safe water, and pull up to bars and eat. Personally, I was never a big kayaker. I always thought it was kind of boring, but now you got a band and some beers and a bunch of people around, and now it's a party and it's fun.
0: The party looked a lot different when Funk Club Wagon started back during the height of the COVID-19 pandemic. The group first played in the streets of Milwaukee and then eventually the water as a way to lift spirits and be socially distant.
3: It's funny to ride around town on a trailer. We would drive past police and the police would just kind of turn their head because we were doing something good at a really dark time.
0: Things are lighter these days, and the three-hour round-trip adventures continue to grow. They start at the Twisted Fisherman on Milwaukee's west side and hit the halfway point at the Harp downtown before heading back. To Gianni Vaccaro, who works the free beer boat, it's a new way to engage the river, showcase Milwaukee's beauty, and get active.
4: You're just interacting the whole time. People bring their own kayaks. Like, I just saw some foldable kayaks today. And it just kind of is another event that brings a wide range of people together to just enjoy music.
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0: That is the Lemon Twigs off their latest album, Look For Your Mind. I Just Can't Get Over Losing You is the name of the song we just heard. And before that, The Cure. I have music coming up from These Sacred Souls, from Kalayla, and from Death Cab for Cutie. 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All right. After music news. 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
2: 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Veeps, founded by Good Charlotte's Benji and Joel Madden, operated for many years just as a ticketed live stream platform, but is now part of Live Nation. John Douglas, the guitarist and vocalist of Scottish indie rock band Trash Can Sinatras, has died following a brief illness. He was 62. The news came 4 days after the release of their latest album, Ever the Optimist, their first full-length release in 10 years. I'm Dori Zori with your music news.

0: 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Death Cab for Cutie off their album Transatlanticism. 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

It's new music from Sylvanesso. That is Hot Slob on 88.9. 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Let's see. Got some music coming up from Broken Bells, a new one from The Last Dinner Party, and I'm going to start with a song from Alex G. If you're just tuning in, we do have a wonderful event that the summer interns we've had this summer have been working really hard on. It's called Tuned In. There's two bands playing. There's going to be a panel, or we're going to hear music from Tiny Vamp and Brindled, and vendors from 414 Flea. There's food trucks. There's so much more. You can find out all the information on our Instagram at Radio Milwaukee, and this is completely open to the public. So come through and see what they've been working on and enjoy just a nice night here at Radio Milwaukee. All right, this is Change from Alex G.

0: We are Sylvan Esso. I'm Nick.
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0: 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Kevin Morby on the way, The Black Keys, and Charlie XCX.
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1: 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I want to kick it off with an artist's kid sister who's now a professional therapist in Europe. 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

0: Charlie XCX, Chains of Love. That's on the official soundtrack for Wuthering Heights, the film that came out in 2025. I kind of forget that she made a whole soundtrack for that film. So she had Brat, which was like an insane era, as we all know, nonstop, huge. And then she makes the soundtrack for Wuthering Heights. And now she has an entire new album out called Music Fashion Film. And I just like do not know how she physically can just continue to go on tour, continue to make music, continue to be impressed. It's really pretty incredible. On the cover of Music Fashion Film is John Cale representing music, Marc Jacobs representing fashion, and Martin Scorsese representing film. And I don't know exactly why she picked all those people. Kind of surprised at her choices, but that is her newest album. Although we did hear a song from her second newest album. 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

0: I was recently reminded about that song from Japanese Breakfast. It's so, so beautiful. It's called Everybody Wants to Love You. And apparently it's about a relationship that she had with a woman. And apparently the woman doesn't know that the song is about her. So pretty tricky. 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We're going to hear from the Decemberists. And then for the 5 o'clock shadow today, I have another Postal Service cover.
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9: 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I think this is the last one I have, so tomorrow I'll be changing it up. But another really beautiful cover from the Postal Service. I think they just must turn everything into like a minor key. I can't say I'm a technical music guru, but let me know if I'm right with that. But yeah, just making it like a little bit more depressing. But it's really amazing what they do with production on this song. So this is Grow Old With Me, John Lennon, and then a cover from the Postal Service for the 5 o'clock shadow.

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The original is from John Lennon, and that is The 5 o'clock Shadow, sponsored by Outpost Co-op Grocery Store and by Maxi's. 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

0: Milwaukee music from Snag. It's Juneberry on 88.9. Before that, new music from Jalen Ganda, Burning Temptation. We also heard from Weezer, We Might As Well Be Strangers, featuring Wednesday. I've got a lot more new music on the way. First up will be Pawpaw Rod with Give It To Me Straight. 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
1: 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I'm Erin Wolf, your host of the Midday Show. 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

0: There is so much going on in that song, so much at one time. It is, will always be one of my favorites from King Gizzard and the Lizard Wizard. That's Catching Smoke on 88.9. 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

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I am headed out. Now, if you have just pulled into the parking lot of your home, perhaps an on-street parking space, it might be time to turn around and head back to Radio Milwaukee, because in just about 20 minutes, we've got our event starting. Tuned in. This is an intern showcase event. They've put this on. It's going to be food, live music from Tiny Vamp and Brindled. There's going to be art, vendors, so much more. Pierhead, I believe you can win a guitar, etc. So find out for yourself. The music doesn't start till 6:30, so you still have time to get here. It's open to the public. Find all the details on our Instagram at Radio Milwaukee. Okay, and that is all for me. I hope you have a great night. I'm going to leave you with a song from a really, really beautiful album, Saint Cloud. This is Waxahachie with Lilacs. Bye.

0: The Muppets, Yo Gabba Gabba, SpongeBob, Disney. They all make great songs that kids love, but for every generation, there's that one song parents hope to never have to hear again.
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0: And that's why we created Kids Disco. 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

It's new music from Wishy on 88.9. Wishy is doing big things. They just keep growing. The fan base is great. And they're doing an intimate show at X-Ray Arcade on October 26th. I might want to see that. Hello, Milwaukee. I am Kat filling in for John. Evenings on 88.9, brought to you by the Door County Maritime Museum. Now, this hour, there's a lot of good stuff going on. We are going to hear from Michigander. They're coming to Milwaukee November 22nd. To Vivarium. We're going to hear Boy Genius with just such a, it's so beautiful what they do, and I'm going to play one of my favorite songs from them. We're going to hear from Sam Fender, the Jayhawks, and I'm giving away tickets, Ben Rector at the Riverside Theater. That show is Saturday, December 12th. Stay tuned. It's coming up very soon. Michigander now, giving up on 88.9.

0: Sam Fender featuring Olivia Dean. That one's called Rain Me In on Listener Supported 88.9. Kat here in for John. Got great music for you. We have the Jayhawks, Claire Martine. We've got the Charlatans, something new from Tao. But I'm really excited about these tickets to give away. These are win before you can buy tickets. They're on sale tomorrow at 10 a.m. Ben Rector playing at the Riverside Theater. The show date is Saturday, December 12th. 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
1: Hey, I'm Carol Ann. 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My name is Carol Ann, and I'm here with Sauce MKE, which is Gianni Vaccaro, and also here with Radea, a.k.a. Yeah. 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
3: 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And Street Talkin' is just like how I feel. 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

Music from the Charlatans on 88.9. We're going to shift gears into something new now. Now, this song is interesting. It does things a little different. If you're familiar, you already know. But if you aren't familiar with the new track from Tao, I encourage you to be patient with it. Take it in. The sound is different, but that's how they all begin. Eventually, your mind wraps around it, and once you get it, you get it. The song is called Sick of the Times. It's new music from Tao featuring Tune Yards on 88.9.

0: New music on 88.9. What do you think? I know it's out there, but I'm getting a lot of joy from that song. It's called Sick of the Times featuring Toon Yards, and that is by the one and only Tao. I am Kat, filling in for John today, and thank you for having me. If you keep hanging out, we'll start the next set with Caroline Rose and her amazing new track, Yip Yip Yow. And we'll follow with this great Milwaukee band. They've got a song called Maddie Says You're Ruining Your Life. And if you have a friend named Maddie, you might love this song even more. 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

0: Milwaukee Music on 88.9. It's a fun song. It's called Maddie Says You're Ruining Your Life. It is by Milwaukee's own Breakup Tour. My name is Kat. Hello to ya. I'm filling in for John. Very happy to be here. And we will close this hour with brand new music from Sweeping Promises. Stick around for Pink Pantherous. And then in the 7 o'clock, Milwaukee Music from Baby Boy. I've got Dr. Dog Rustum. 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